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2: Hey, this is Keith. Who am I speaking to?
4: Hey, Keith. How you doing?
2: I'm good. Who am I speaking to?
4: I don't want to say my name on the radio, but my name is and I'm calling from Barnwell, South Carolina. I want to comment on...
2: You just said you didn't want to say your name, and then you said my name.
4: Well, I want to tell you, but I don't want it on the radio. You get it?
2: Okay, yeah. Well, we'll beep your name out, baby girl. Okay.
4: Thank you. I want to comment on that about second go-round.
2: Is it better the second time around or what?
4: Not my experience, personally speaking. I was in a 3-year relationship probably about 6-7 years ago.
2: Right.
4: And it was a guy that I used to date in high school, came back to town, and I just spent one day with him. I mean, we talked a lot, but then we actually got together, and I threw all the 3 years that I had with my boyfriend, my fiancé, for that. And it did not work out at all, and I regret it.
2: It didn't work at all. So you end up losing something that you really cared about and tried to make it work with something that wasn't worth working it out with, huh?
4: Right.
2: Okay, well, baby girl, thank you for checking it.
4: I still kind of just beat myself up about it because...
2: Well, don't do that.
4: Now, it's like now I look on Facebook and he has this little perfect life and I'm just thinking, you know, man, that could have been me, you know?
2: I understand. Well, maybe it'll be all right. Things will turn out a whole lot better, you know?
4: Yeah.
2: Okay. All right, baby girl, thank you for checking into the Sweat Hotel. I appreciate you, all right?
4: All right, thanks.
2: All right, baby girl, bye-bye.
4: Bye.

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0: 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The orange is brighter and the green is tighter. Catch every game right here on the home of the Rattlers, 96.1 Jams. 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
13: Hey, this is Keith. Who am I speaking to?
14: Hey, Keith, how you doing?
13: I'm good. Who am I speaking to?
14: I don't want to say my name on the radio, but my name is... and I'm calling from Barnwell, South Carolina. I want to comment on...
13: You just said you didn't want to say your name, and then you said my name.
14: Well, I want to tell you, but I don't want it on the radio. You get it?
13: Okay, yeah. Well, we'll beep your name out, baby girl. Okay.
14: Thank you. I want to comment on that about second go-round.
13: Is it better the second time around, or what?
14: Not my experience, personally speaking. I was in a 3-year relationship probably about 6-7 years ago.
13: Right.
14: And it was a guy that I used to date in high school, came back to town, and I just been one day with him. I mean, we talked a lot, but then we actually got together, and I threw all the 3 years that I had with my boyfriend, my fiance, for that, and it did not work out at all, and I regret it.
13: It didn't work at all. So you end up losing something that you really cared about and tried to make it work with something that wasn't worth working it out with, huh?
14: Right.
13: Okay, well, baby girl,
14: and
13: thank you for checking.
14: I still kind of just beat myself up about it because
13: well, don't
14: like
13: do that.
14: Now, it's like now I look on Facebook and he has this little perfect life, and and I'm just thinking, you know, man, that could have been me, you know?
13: I understand. Well, maybe it'll be all right. Things will turn out a whole lot better, you know?
14: Yeah.
13: Okay. All right, baby girl, thank you for checking into the Sweat Hotel. I appreciate you, all right?
14: All right, thanks.
13: All right, baby girl, bye-bye.
14: Bye.

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1: 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And it's the most wonderful time of the year. 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
1: you're going to dig this. I think there's any correlation with all the regulatory committees that got disbanded, and now all these diseases and salmonella and explosive doo-doo and everything happening.
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0: 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Right?
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13: Every so often, a scary disease makes headlines. Ebola, hantavirus, and it's easy to feel a wave of anxiety. So I wanted to give you some perspective from infectious disease experts. For the average person, the risk from these exotic viruses is essentially non-existent. As one expert put it, every virus has its own personality. So Ebola, for example, only spreads through direct contact with the bodily fluids of someone who's already very sick. So which germs do deserve your attention? The everyday ones, the viruses behind colds and flu and COVID and RSV, stomach bugs like norovirus and measles, which is wildly contagious and making a comeback. The good news is your defenses are simple and they work. Wash your hands a lot, stay up to date on your vaccines, and in certain settings, don't be shy about masking up. I'm Dr. Sanjay Gupta, helping you live a better life.
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4: 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We're going to do this.

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0: 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It's Tallahassee's big station, 96.1 Jams.
1: Love King. Love King forever. Your face, Tony. I like this. This feel like a basement slow jam.

Keep it where you got it. You know it's jamming because it's 96.1 Tallahassee's big station. Yo.

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1: 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Gas is high. 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

to name a few. 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And it's the most wonderful time of the year. Nope, not Christmas, fall. 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

0: 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No diggity, no doubt. Yeah. Black Street Productions. We out. Ride. 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
1: 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I realize this. Yeah. I'm a man that is aware of his limitations. You know what I'm saying? 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If you see me coming, just move.
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2: 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And it's the most wonderful time of the year. 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
3: 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We are Tallahassee's Big Station, 96.1 Jams. Yeah, yeah.
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1: Tallahassee's Big Station 96.1 Jam. Yes, we out and about on this hump day Wednesday. We're at Ollie's. You said, TJ, where is Ollie's in Tallahassee? It's a new location. We're located at 4300 West Tennessee Street. We're in the Old Bells location right next to Ross. 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Ollie's here in Tallahassee now. 4300 West Tennessee Street, right next to Ross and the Old Bells location. 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
2: Tallahassee's Big Station 96.1 Jam. We out and about on this Hump Day Wednesday. You want to say, TJ, where you located at? We are Ollie's. 4300 West Tennessee Street, right next to Ross. You definitely need to make over. It's grand opening time. Grand opening time. And I got Ryan.
3: Joe Ryan
2: here with me. He's going to tell you what all they got in there.
3: What's going on, Leon, Gaston, and all surrounding counties? It's your main man, Jerion, here at Ollie's. Ollie's got all the good stuff cheap. I'm talking about automotives, health, beauty, and anything that you need is from candy to snacks and even furniture. If you're looking for a good price and some great stuff, maybe even

0: 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Again, it's 4300 West Tennessee Street, right next to Ross on West Tennessee Street. 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
1: Tallahassee's fixation. 96.1 Jam. We out and about on this hump day Wednesday with Ollie's grand opening time. 4300 West Tennessee Street. Ollie's is right next to Ross. That's right. So in the old Bell's location, yep, it's Ollie's now. So come join us. And I have Ryan here with me. He's going to tell you what's going on here.
2: What's going on, Leon, Gaston, and all surrounding counties? You heard him right. Ollie's is open and we got good stuff cheap. 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
1: 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Ollie's, we're right next to Ross. 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

0: the building. All right, what's one thing you secretly terrible at that people might assume that you might be good at?
1: I can't drive to save my life. I realize this. I'm a man that is aware of his limitations. You know what I'm saying? There's things I do exceptionally well and things that I should just not do. If you see me coming, just move.
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1: 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We're in the Old Bells location, right next to Ross. 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I'm telling you, make your way over here. It's grand opening time. It's Ollie's, 4300 West Tennessee Street. That's right. We're in the Old Bells location, right next to Ross. You can't help but see the 96.1 Jam parked out front. So come join your Big Station for grand opening time at Ollie's. We're going to be here for a few more minutes for this grand opening, but grand opening continues on. That's right, we're at Ollie's, located at 4300 West Tennessee Street in the Old Bells location, right next to Ross. It's Ollie's until I get back in the studio, broadcasting live for Ollie's and the Big Station, 96.1 Jam.
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1: 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And it's the most wonderful time of the year. 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
2: 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So I just wanted to say I'm like a huge fan. 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I just wanted to say I'm like a huge fan.
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96.1 Jack. Gotta thank Ollie's for having a big station over there from 11 to 1 today. I met a lot of my listeners that had never met me before. Thank you for thinking of us and joining the big station at Ollie's. 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
1: 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That's another sweet deal from Tallahassee's big station. 96.1 Jams. 96.1 Jams, Tallahassee's big station, is giving you more chances to win. And it's the most wonderful time of the year. 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
3: 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And it's the most wonderful time of the year. 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